Nature deals not in smooth continuous. The computer has been told to continue drawing these lines but changing the direction. Now I'm going to generate a fractal before your very eyes. In fractals, I'd like to show you how she does this, every so often and at different distances. Now that's a very simple set of instructions, but look what happens after they've been carried out for, say, 10 generations.

0: so that, so that, so that.
1: One more flight and it's all just the same.
0: You know how we come tonight. Crossing oceans, that's better syrup, you know what I'm saying?

long flights overseas. What we doing? Dubai? Yeah, China, Africa, Jamaica. Yeah, this type of shit I be on be different, like, you know. We changing motherfucking weather, the time, everything. We ain't even in America, we on the surface with it.

Yes. We're going to be turning down the volume and listening to the voice within. I know. You're probably wondering, what am I doing here? You know me as a rapper, producer, or home improvement expert. But the truth is, I meditate a lot. And I've been doing so for years. Before a concert or public appearance, I try to find a few quiet moments to still myself. To quiet myself for what's ahead of me. And after a long night of performing at a club, I meditate so I can wind down. So that I can rest and find tranquility. I am all for partying and having a good time. But I'm also for relaxation, restoration, and finding peace within. So no, I'm not your typical meditation guru. But I am someone who believes in the power of meditation. I am someone who practices meditation. I'm also an artist that's been listening to my inner voice for years. I try to channel that voice into my music and creative projects. Sometimes with great success. Sometimes I fall a little short. And now my voice is saying, it's time to chill. It's time to find peace. It's a time to share my meditation practice with you. Kabir Sehgal and I have come together to create these special meditations for you. Most importantly, I want to help you find your place of serenity and tranquility. I want to help you find peace. So you can hear your voice within. It will take practice and devotion, but I promise, with just a few moments a day, you can start to feel rested, restored, and rejuvenated. You'll find several guided meditations on this album. I encourage you to listen to them all and find the ones that appeal to you. Maybe you'll listen to your favorite meditations again and again. If you're new to meditation, take it slow and easy. If you've been meditating for a while, I hope these guided meditations find their way into your regular practice.

Relationship shouldn't be just a one-time activity. You have to stay with it. Make it a part of your routine. Make it your habit. Only then can you train your mind to become still. To be calm. To find peace. And when that happens, yeah. Well, that's a beautiful thing. And we can get there together. So let's begin.

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Heading back home one way, that we heading wrong side of the road. Calls I don't wanna take, smashing my phone off grid. Man got you hostage alone. Out here, all I see leeches, real ones, only one feature gone. Load, excess baggage I don't need.

Tryna get, yeah. I was in the E-class crib. Tryna get, tryna get, yeah. Tryna get. I don't want your number. I ain't gonna give you mine. I ain't even got no time. I ain't even got no time. Oh, you got St. Austin, nah. I don't even mind. I don't even mind.

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You could be that person. You could be that monster. You could be that cop. And you're deciding yourself not to be.

Nature deals not in smooth continuous. The computer has been told to continue drawing these lines, but changing the direction. Now I'm going to generate a fractal before your very eyes. In fractals, I'd like to show you how she does this, every so often and at different distances. Now that's a very simple set of instructions, but look what happens after they've been carried out for, say, 10 generations.